It's Kids Day in the Park, 9 until 3. 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

0: Hank Williams Jr., Born to Boogie from 1987. I remember that song was released and playing the snot out of it, if you don't mind my saying so. I really loved that, still do. And of course, it was the number one for him here in the United States and also Canada. 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

0: That was his debut single, released in April of 2003, and also became a number one hit for him. Dierks Bentley, What Was I Thinking? 98.9 WDNE. 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Coming up after we pay some bills, your AccuWeather forecast and LV Shane.
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1: Dustin Lynch, Easy to Love, a song I think about me because I'm just so lovable. You know what I mean? 98.9 WDNE. Time for my final classic country cut of the night. And I chose this one from Rascal Flatts. It's called Life is a Highway. Originally recorded by Tom Cochran, and he took the number 6 on the Hot 100 chart. But Rascal Flatts was asked

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Here's the Metro News AccuWeather forecast. Overnight, expect mainly clear skies with areas of fog reducing visibility. The temperature will drop to 48 degrees. Tomorrow, Thursday, anticipate mostly sunny skies and very warm conditions with a high of 82 degrees. Thursday night will bring partly cloudy skies and a low of 54 degrees. On Friday, expect cooler temperatures with considerable cloud cover. There will be a chance of a couple of showers and a thunderstorm in the afternoon with a high of 76 degrees. For weather, anytime, download the AccuWeather app. For Metro News, I'm meteorologist Jason Catarina.

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2: Good morning. Happy October. We are starting big festival weekend today with Kids Day in the Park. It's a free event for all of the kids in Randolph County. If you're visiting, please come on over. We'd love to have you. So Kids Day in the Park starts at 9. Lots of free things for the kids. We have the falconry exhibit. There's Interact Children's Museum. We have the chainsaw carvers, bounce houses. We've got our beloved shingle cutters. We have a magician. He's a motivational speaker as well. We have some beekeeping, gemstone mining. We brought a petting zoo back this year. We have our Conservation Village folks from Lawn Forest. And we also have our primitive camper set up over on D&E's lawn. So lots happening down in the park today. And we've also got the photography exhibit, the forestry and wood products with the Christmas trees, and the craft show. They're set up over in the new Rail Yard Event Center. So we moved some stuff around this year, but really welcoming the new space here in town and a lot more vendors and space for everyone to enjoy.
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Tonight, Cletus T. Judd is making his way to the festival stage at the Rotary Amphitheater at 7 o'clock. Come on and join the fun. Melissa will be broadcasting live from 5 till 7 and then emceeing the event at 7 o'clock. We'd love to see you there. 98.9 WDNE.

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2: 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Get

reaching a high of 82. Tonight will bring partly cloudy skies with a low of 54. Tomorrow will not be as warm with considerable cloudiness, a couple of showers, and a thunderstorm possible in the afternoon and a high of 76. Looking ahead to Saturday, it will be less humid with intervals of clouds and sunshine and a high of 69. Sunday will bring periods of rain with a high of 68. For weather anytime, download the AccuWeather app. For Metro News, I'm meteorologist Joe Lundberg.

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1: Here's the Metro News AccuWeather forecast. Today, expect plenty of sunshine with very warm temperatures reaching a high of 82. Tonight will bring partly cloudy skies with a low of 54. Tomorrow will not be as warm with considerable cloudiness, a couple of showers, and a thunderstorm possible in the afternoon and a high of 76. Looking ahead to Saturday, it will be less humid with intervals of clouds and sunshine and a high of 69. Sunday will bring periods of rain with a high of 68. For weather anytime, download the AccuWeather app. For Metro News, I'm meteorologist Joe Lundberg.
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98.9 FM. Hudson Westbrook, as we creep through the 3 o'clock hour on a Thursday, I like to call it Friday Eve, first day of October, and a beautiful afternoon it is. The 88th annual Mount State Forest Festival in full effect. We got Cletus coming to town tonight. All your festival updates brought to you by the St. George Medical Clinic, offering up medical, behavioral health, physical therapy, vision services, and more. And Cletus coming to town tonight, and lots of stuff happening. So get out, take part, see some folks you haven't seen in a while. Tomorrow we got a remote in Davis, West Virginia, with the West Virginia Lottery celebrating 40 years. And Melissa's going to be on site there at BSF Foods. Joe's downtown Saturday in the thick of it all. 11 to 1, going to be at Lens broadcasting live with the West Virginia Lottery. So celebrating and all kinds of chances to win. So get out and have some fun. Grand Parade.

98.9 FM. It's Dan and Shay and Say So coming up on Top of the Four. Hey, we got a look at news coming up, all thanks to Darren's Pizza Shack. Your healthy living update coming up as well. That's all brought to you by the St. George Medical Clinic. And we'll put the last hour on the workday, or put the ribbon on the last hour of the workday. Take you downtown next hour and see what's happening with our friends at Beenders on the drive at 5. So that's all coming up. Alan taking over at 7 o'clock tonight to take you to midnight. And we're going to be talking about the festival. Joe's giving away tickets to the Rail Yard.

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98.9 FM. Lauren, Elena, Chase Matthew, all my exes. And getting ready for, the weekend's coming up. Lots happening. Melissa's going to be in Davis tomorrow.

Mr. Billy Ray Cyrus with a classic country cut, all thanks to the Outhouse. And remember, when it comes to septic tank pumping, call today, 636-7079. Serving Randolph, Pocahontas, and surrounding counties. Right now, Casey Musgraves, as we get ready to wrap it up on the afternoon drive, and we're just blowing smoke.

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That's Zach Dopp, south of Sanity, 98.9 WDNE. And I tell you what, coming up, we got Eric Church. We got one from George Strait. Also, Graylin James will hit the air before we hit the 8 o'clock hour. But right now, let me tell you what happened on this day in country music. In 1969, Loretta Lynn recorded her song, Coal Miner's Daughter. In 1980, President Jimmy Carter declared October Country Music Month. And in 2017, a gunman at Las Vegas Mandalay Bay Hotel opened fire on the Route 91 Harvest Festival. As Jason Aldean performed, 59 people were killed, 500 were injured.

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